shine till military comes back. And I'm rolling in my sweet baby's arms.

down at the depot where I left for good, there's a hobo with his three-legged hound.

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a man in a wigwam, sitting on a reservation with a big black hole in the belly of his soul, waiting on an explanation. Oh, while a white man sits on his pet can and takes pictures of the Navajo. And every time he clicks, his Kodak picks, he steals a little bit of soul. Every time he clicks, his Kodak

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Well, hey, baby, did our stimulus check come in the mailbox yet? I hear they're planning on kicking us out of the neighborhood. Maybe we ought to put a couple of pink flamingos out the front yard. Fix the place up a little bit.

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Any old song, and that ain't bad. 5.

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Letting be, no, no. You got that song, any old song. That ain't bad, no, that ain't bad. 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

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He picked up that big white Stetson, the case of beer, and he made it for the door.

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So I stepped aside and he laid a three. 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

0: 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And old Jim's checking every federal note with that looking glass that he keeps in the till. 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

0: Kom wat mee, David Messi. Early Cuts is een verrassend album. Welkom terug bij Greener Country met Jannie en Hans van Dam. Joe Mullins met band Over the Good Old Days. En Willie Nelson, Love Overdue.
1: I've been looking and praying and waiting for years. 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

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Arguing since this morning about the same damn useless thing, wondering what tomorrow is gonna bring. 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The Yanks are on a ridge with long clear fields of fire. George Pickett aims to make his name written bright red in our blood, and you're heading back to the soft tide water mud.

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Pretty Summer Bay, zomerse sfeer van David Messini. It's Morning Already van Joe Mullins en de Radio Ramblers. Twee oude maten, Tom Paxton en John McCutcheon, Together Again, Late is Old, Guitar Down.

Oh, I wish we could sing Hank songs all night, but we don't have time to do them all. I've had the pleasure of playing in 41 countries around the world, ladies and gentlemen, and I've never been anywhere yet, no matter what language they spoke, if somebody didn't know this next song of Hank Williams. Here's the song that made his name famous all around our world.

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Do y'all know what the first song he ever put out was? Goes like this.

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I've been facing this alone for much too long. 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

I took what I needed, but I sure left a lot still hanging. But I figured I'd get it come the weekend.

Karaoke Cowboy. Weeknights at the Ramada, there's not too much to see. Except Tuesday night's karaoke night, you get the wild turkey free. In a Stetson hat, some snakeskin boots, and a bolo tie and jeans, there's the karaoke cowboy, his name is Bob. He's at the bar in Grand Saline. In the bottom of his tip jar is a quarter and a dime for all the scratched up haggard songs where the drunks got out of line. But the nights he's on, he can sing George Jones in a wild turkey dream.

0: Hoi, ik ben Camille Jansen. 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
1: In the military cemetery in Arlington, Virginia, are the graves of two non-military women, Anna and Suzanne Warner. For nearly 40 years, these dear sisters rowed their boat across the Hudson River to teach Bible to the cadets enrolled at West Point. On the eve of the Civil War, with the sad but inevitable deployment of the troops, the Warner sisters felt led to write a simple song with a profound message of God's love, something these young men could take with them into the battle. Little did they know that the song they penned would become perhaps the most widely known spiritual song ever written. You know, not every song has to change the world, but I believe this one has.
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